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But I know what they'd say, it's for the best.

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1: We're gonna do a song for us tonight. I think it's a very emotional night for me and you. This is for you, everybody.
2: 8:20.
3: As melhores músicas do Brasil. As melhores músicas do mundo. 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